0: Yo, man.
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1: Yo, what do you want, man?
0: My girl just caught me.
1: You made her catch you?
0: I don't know how I let this happen.
1: With who?
0: The girl next door, you know?
1: Nah.
0: I don't know what to do.
1: So it wasn't you.
0: All right.

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1: Mr. Worldwide to infinity, you know the roof on fire. 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We gon' drink drinks and take shots until we fall out like the roof on fire. Now baby, get my booty naked, take off all your clothes and light the roof on fire. 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

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She said, "Tell me all the trouble." You know what she said? She said,

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Now you do what they told ya. Now you do what they told ya. Now you do what they told ya.

myself slipping more and more ways. That simple world of my own. Nobody but you and me. 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